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Good morning, my dear brothers, sisters and friends. First of all, I would like to welcome you all to this very special event, the day for all of us to commemorate, to honor, and to show our respect and gratitude to our ancestors, to our parents, to our relatives, and many others around us, include all the mineral, vegetal, all living beings. You can call this is a Thanksgiving Day instead. But this is more important because this is the day for all of us to think about our parents, our grandparents, who have sacrificed a lot for us since we was a very small baby until this moment. You know that in the Asian tradition, now this day is not only for Buddhism, but now it's more for all the Vietnamese. Because we, in our daily life, each of us, we all have parents. And sometimes because of the work, because of many things around, sometimes we forget. We forget totally that we need to come back to take good care or to appreciate our parents who still alive with us. Later on, some ladies will walk around and invite you to pick a rose for yourself. So if your mother is still alive, you pick the red rose. If your mother is not long, passed away, you will pick a white rose and pin it on your shirt. So when you receive the pink one or the red one, and you should remember that you are very lucky. You still have a mother with you, and you have to appreciate her. You have to do something to make her happy. So if we already lost our mom, we'll receive the white one, and you remember you are the orphan. You have lost your mom. But if you reflect deeply, you also can pray for her and show your love to her by make your own vow to live your life meaningful. And you also can recognize your mom, even she passed away, but she only died her physical form. Her blood, her love, her care, always in your heart, always in you. I was in Saskatoon to have this ceremony last night, and I met a very old couple, and I know them for more than 20 years, and they are very, senior, very Buddhist. They all turn 90 now. And of course, their son or their daughter, they're all 70, mid of over 65. Some of them turn more than 70. But the 70 years old man bring his mom to the temple, and he walks slowly and carefully with his mom to the main hall. And when she bowed the Buddha, he stand beside in order to lift her up and to help her to bow down. When they have dinner together, he walk around and take good care for his mom and his dad. But the mother look up and tell her son, "My son, go to eat." And this morning she also told me, "You know, sometimes as a senior, I cannot sleep much. I wake up around 4 o'clock in the morning. And I want to go out to walk and take something to drink,
But I need to walk very gentle, very slowly, because I don't want to wake up my sons, my daughters. And these things make me remember that the Buddha have mentioned in one of his teachings. Even the mother, the father turned 100 years old, they still love their kids, their children. Even they are 80 years old, 90 years old, they still love them like a baby. And this is very true. Sometimes you say, Mom, I'm 20 years old now, I'm 30 years old now, I don't need that much care. But why you say that? Because you are not a father yet. You are not a mother yet. That's why sometimes you feel uncomfortable by the way your parents love you. But you know, you cannot find another love like a mother's love in your life, in our life. We may have a lot of different kind of love, but the most miracle, the most beautiful love is the parents' love. Why? Because they love us without any conditions. When you love someone, there is a commitment, there is a condition. If you love that lady must love you back in order to keep the relationship longer. But if you only have one side of love, you love that lady but she never responds, maybe after a few months you will give up and you will find another love. But your mother, your father never give up on you, even how much, you know, how you treat them. Sometimes the way we talk to them, sometimes the way we react, sometimes the way we behave to them, make them lot of painful, but they never give up on us. Why? That's why we call parents love. Even we travel the whole world, around the world, we cannot find any other love the same as the parents' love. So that's why you can see that lot of poems, lot of songs that talk about the mother's love, that talk about the father's love. But when you become a father, when you become a mother, automatically you understand why, how much your parents love you. But maybe a little bit late, if we can recognize their love, and we really want to come back and to lie on their shoulder, but they are no longer with us. I used to remind a lot of my young friends, when you grow up, in the same time your parents get older. So, and the more you grow up, the more you busy. And the more you busy, the more you forget that your parents get older. They may have a lot of sickness, and they may depart anytime.

never let any tears that shed on her face, on in her eyes. And sometimes they're hiding. Sometimes the way we treat them, they're not feeling well, they're not happy, but they also do not want to make us unhappy. Sometimes we hurt them by the way we talk to them, by the way we behave, by the way we react, but they turn around, they just silently take it painfully, but they never show that they disagree with us. I travel a lot and I have talked with a lot of parents. But of course, sometimes we have no understanding for each other. That's why if you still have a home, home doesn't mean a facility. Home means you still can talk with your parents. Your parents still can talk to each other. And you all can sit down and have a dinner together. Every day we have dinner together. Every time when we go somewhere, we can go together. Do you find that you always stick with your parents when you're young, but you start to depart from your parents when you turn teenager? Around 12, 13, you like to stay home more. You like to close your door. You don't want to, you have no contact with your parents because you have another contact. This is what happened in many families in the community. When kids turn teenager, they start to walk away from their parents a lot. Sometimes the parents try to bring something up to talk to them. They just answer them briefly. But when they were young, when they still a little kid, they're always hanging around their parents. So this is nothing wrong, but sometimes we need to come back and reflect how we have treated our parents. So when you become the parents, you will experience this. But sometimes it's too late. So why we come to the ceremony, oftenly? Why we come to the ceremonies? Because each ceremony reminds us one part of life. Let's say we have a Thanksgiving Day to remind us, never forget things that we receive a lot from around us. Like today when we come here for this ceremony, after this ceremony we go downstairs, we have lunch. And we have about, more than 10 courses. And you will see how much hard work that the ladies downstairs, they have prepared, not only today. They prepare even a week before. Or they may spend whole day yesterday in order to make some fresh food. So we just come and eat, but we do not show our appreciation. And this is something, we need to reflect back. Sometimes you have tried to do something for your friend, but your friend never appreciate that. That hurt you. So the ceremony to remind us, try to open our heart and appreciate what people around have done for us, especially our family, our parents, our loved ones. If we have no understanding, we cannot love them dearly. So why the parents love us? Because they know you are their son, you are their daughter. No matter who you are, even you born and you were very sick, you are not complete, whatever, in whatever size, the parents still embrace you completely. But sometimes we do not embrace the parents completely. That's why sometimes you have problem with parents, you need to find the time to sit down and talk with them. And there's nothing that we cannot discuss. So take good care of the parents is one of the ways. Sometimes we count a lot. The parents have done for us a lot, but they never count. But we do count with them. For example, sometimes mother say, can you please wash the dishes for me? You will say, why me again? I have done this yesterday. But when you need something, you come to your mother, your mother willing to do something for you, never refuse. When you go home after a long day at school, you get hungry, you tired, you are not feeling well, you always looking for your mom. Sometimes you have a nightmare. The one you call first is mom and dad.
So remember, any